0: And I'll turn to my wife, like, can you believe? And if she's looking at her phone, I feel disrespected. Phone.
1: All right.
2: That's just the way of the world. You know they're actually making shows that are
0: dumber,
2: that you could watch along with your phone?
1: All right, we go to Dan Beyer.
3: Face and phone.
2: There you go.
1: All right, 2 points there. We go to Bursch.
4: Yeah, so this was hard to answer with my wife standing right in front of me. So I think probably what would be the worst out of these three is like when the villain in a show does something and she turns to me and she's like, oh, this is like the time when you did this, right, huh?
1: Yeah.
4: Isn't that terrible? Oh. So I said personal life on this one.
2: Oh, sort of like when she watches Bridgerton and she's like, you are not
1: I was close to agreeing with Bursch because I don't like those comparisons either because it takes you out of the fantasy of the show, too. But I also said face and phone because I do, Cove, I do put my phone away when we're trying to watch an episode of, you know, your friends and neighbors. And I look over and she missed something because she's looking at, you know online
2: Danny,
1: shopping.
2: Danny, what I'm saying is I sometimes look at my wife. Covino makes fun of me because I say I look at my wife. But for her reaction, like, oh, my God, babe. And if she's not feeling what I'm feeling because she's scrolling, disrespect.
1: All right, well, it all comes down to Iowa Samuel right now.
5: I thought it did. I think, though, when you're actually missing part of what you're watching, that's the worst. So I said keep leaving. Oh.
2: Yeah, I'm with Sam. Me and Sam on the same brainwave.
5: Oh.
1: So Isaiah doesn't get that round. It's
5: sorry,
1: all right.
5: Isaiah.
1: Got a few more here. A few more tries for you.
3: Iowa Sam's girlfriend goes out to the shed in the backyard.
5: Yes, exactly. Where the bodies are, yeah.
1: All right, round two. Let's go to the lifestyle category. This is fitting because of what's happening on our show next week.
2: Okay.
1: Which is the better vacation destination? Rome, Maui, or Tokyo?
2: Ooh.
1: These are all listed as the top three favorite destinations. Rome, Maui, or Tokyo? All right, we're all writing our answers down. All right, let me know when you're locked in.
5: Locked in.
0: Locked and loaded.
1: All right, Isaiah. 1, 2, 3, go.
6: Maui.
1: He says Maui. We go in reverse order. We start with Iowa Sam.
5: Been to Maui. Beautiful spot. But I said a Rome. A food, man. Come on. The sights. History buff, the history.
1: Man, nothing beats Maui. So he gets a point from me.
0: There you go.
1: All right. What say you, Bursch?
6: Love you, Danny.
4: Yeah, I figured you would say Maui. I think that's a strong answer. I was in Tokyo a couple weeks ago, and I loved it.
3: Humble brag.
4: Yeah. Yes.
1: It was your honeymoon, right?
4: Yes, it was.
1: DB.
4: Fantastic.
3: Give me Rome.
1: Oh, nice, all right.
0: Jim Rome?
3: Rome.
0: All right.
1: It mathematically is out, right? But what'd you say, Rich?
2: I mean, Maui. I'm with you, bro.
5: That's because that's where Rich does his favorite sex move. You know what I call it?
1: It's
5: when the kids are sleeping. I call it the Maui Plowy.
4: Oh my God.
5: You don't have to beat that, Sam. I don't think. I'm letting it go.
1: Oh, what'd you say, Covino?
2: Tokyo's great. I've been there. I'm actually going this week, and then I'm going to Korea after that.
0: Wow.
2: Maui's great. I've never been to Rome. It's got to be Rome. It just sounds like more historical, and I don't know. It's ancient.
0: By the way,
2: when in Rome,
0: you're not going to North Korea, are you?
2: No. Actually, I'm getting a Kim Jong-un haircut.
1: By the way, please support our show next week when Dan Beyer and Monty fill in.
2: DB and Monty, dude. I love it.
1: All right, so we go to round three. You need to get on the board here, Isaiah. I'm going to go to the sports category. All right, listen to these choices, and I'll repeat them, but listen closely. What's worse? Being the pitcher who gives up a clutch homer and then the hitter bat flips?
3: Ooh.
1: Being the defender in the paint who gets dunked on and posterized? Or being the linebacker who gets trucked and pushed backwards into the end zone by a running back? Sorry, DB.
5: Man. One more time.
1: Yeah. So the pitcher who gives up a clutch homer and the hitter bat flips on you? Being the defender in the paint who gets dunked on and posterized? Or being a linebacker who gets trucked and pushed backwards into the end zone by a running back? Which is worse?
0: Locked in.
1: All right. All writing our answers down.
5: Locky doodle Danny.
1: Let me know when you're locked.
5: I'm locked.
0: All right. Locked.
1: Isaiah, on the count of three. 1, 2, 3.
6: Dunked on, posterized.
1: He says posterized. We start with Steve Covino.
2: It's got to be dunked on, posterized. That's a lasting image. You're posterized. You're embarrassed. It's like you just got dunked on. Boom.
1: All right, Rich.
5: You know, now that you're saying it,

0: Rockets at 9:30 Eastern time. Kevin Durant out for that game. Cubs beat the Diamondbacks today 6-5. Wayne County prosecutors won't pursue charges against DK Metcalf of the Steelers following an interaction with a fan at a Lions game in Detroit in December. Cowboys signed one of their first-round picks, safety Caleb Downs from Ohio State. Chase Claypool worked out with the Packers, and The Athletic says Russell Wilson in deep talks with CBS about starting a career in broadcasting. Cam Young leads the Cadillac Championship at 13-under after two rounds. Guys, back to you.
1: DB, have a great weekend. We come back, we go over weekend hobnobbing, and then say farewell to Bursch.
2: Yeah.
1: Thank you, Jay Stu.
2: Thank you, Jay.
1: We got more CNR next.
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18: Accident Council Road at Britton Road. Another accident over on Southeast 59th Street at South Shields Boulevard. Accident cleared on I-40 eastbound at Portland Avenue, exit 146. An accident cleared on Britton Road west of Lake Hefner Parkway at Wharf Drive. I'm Justin Hill with a look at Oklahoma City traffic.
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23: That's my belly.
1: 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Now, before we get to Weekend Hobnobbing, the guy that's been here for over a decade, long before Kavino and Rich took our talents to South Beach, long before we came here, Ryan Bursch was around the hallways here, and a guy that's going to be sorely missed. So Bursch, the mic is yours. Farewell, my friend. What's going on?
24: Well, it's incredibly kind of you guys to give me any of your airtime. That's so nice. It's not lost on me that it's incredibly rare to get to do something that you genuinely enjoy for a living. And it's even more rare to be able to do that with people that you love doing it with. I am going to miss seeing all of you around, because the people here are great, great people. It is a ton of fun to spend every single day with you, and to not have you in my life every single day is going to be tough. I'm going to miss you guys so much. I thank you all so much for just being who you are. It's so important, because this is radio. People, you have to be who you are. You have to be real. You know, sometimes people listen to these shows and they think people are just putting on a character. No, you can't. You can't do 3-4 hours a day as someone else. Everybody here is super genuine, super real, and I love you all. So thank you all so much for giving me this opportunity. And this won't be the last you see of me, because I'm doing some other stuff in this industry and I'm very excited about it. So I'll see you all again.
22: Thank you, man.
1: Bursch, everybody.
22: Ryan Burschinger, it's been a pleasure, man. You're a great dude and you're great to work with. We wish you all the best.
1: Let's go have some wings and beers with Bursch.
22: Yeah, but celebrate Bursch. Bursch!
1: Bursch!
22: Hey, let's say hip hip hooray! Hip hip hooray!
23: So right, CNR, give me the one top thing from each of you we should watch this weekend.
1: Oh, man. Hobnobbin?
22: You got the Benavidez-Zerto fight. So there's some good UFC, but there's some good boxing. David Benavidez, the Mexican monster, the Cruiserweight Championship against Gilbert Zerto Ramirez.
1: The Hulk Hogan documentary, if you haven't watched it, Million Dollar Secret on Netflix is great. And there's a new trending show on Netflix, Should I Marry a Murderer?
22: All right.
1: So that's hot. And are you going to see Devil Wears Prada 2 or MJ?
22: I'm actually heading to Japan. So I'll tell you all about it when I get back.
23: We've got NHL playoffs and NBA playoffs this weekend. Let's go.
22: Birch, have a great weekend.
1: Birch, all right, baby.
22: Birch, see you Birch, on the promised land.
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18: Accident, Council Road at West Hefner Road, Council Road at Britton Road. Another accident reported here. Accident reported Northwest 36th Street at Ollie Avenue. And an accident reported over on Southwestern Avenue at Wheeler Park Drive. I'm Justin Hill with a look at Oklahoma City traffic.
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36: Daphne Caruana Galizia was a Maltese investigative journalist and blogger who spent her life fighting for truth, justice, and decency in a country overrun by corruption. 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
37: There are crooks everywhere you look now. The situation is desperate.
38: Malta is a tourist paradise, but underneath its extraordinary beauty, there are some dark, dark shadows. 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
21: John Polk was my nemesis. 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
21: 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He evokes a reaction. 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

0: are playing against and how much better that they're getting, and especially with Fred VanVleet out. And I think the worst thing about all this criticism of the Houston Rockets is because nobody thinks Fred VanVleet's worth a darn. Like, that's the most amazing thing. Like, nobody understands how important he was to this ball club. It is never brought up with all these so-called analysts that are throwing out all these takes. Fred VanVleet missing is everything for the team. But sorry, that might not be the sexiest or spiciest take that, you know, these guys want to come out and give. And I'm not going to say no names.
1: Any analysts you want to name by
2: call out? Because we've mentioned Fred VanVleet all year.
1: Yes, all right.
0: I know. I'm not talking to you guys. You guys, listen, Rob just plays the silly role. Rob is very well, you know, he's very defined. And, you know, he's a master of his words. I try to learn from him. He's my mentor. But, you know, I'm not going to say no names. But, you know, you see these tapes flying around, you know. Wow, how did they find that out without us? Interesting.
1: Yeah. All good. All right, my man. Well,
2: we appreciate it, man. Have some fun out there calling the game. Hopefully it's a good one either way. Ryan Hollins, again, get out of the Ryan Hollins.
0: Hey, Kelvin.
2: Appreciate you, bro.
0: Hey, Kelvin.
2: Yeah.
0: Rhymes with Brendrick Perkins.
2: Oh, all right, come on now. I don't want to have to. I get you
0: too.
2: With a 50 piece and some lemon pepper.
0: I love him too, man. And I'm going to text him and tell him that too.
1: All right, buddy.
2: Come on, Ryan. He's going to text you. Yeah, he's going to try to get at you. Appreciate it, man.
0: All right, guys.
2: Is Ryan the biggest human being you've ever been around? Rob, he is a massive individual. Like, you're a taller guy.
1: I'm 6'4", you know, which is tall by most standards.
2: Yeah.
1: And matter of fact, when we took a picture at the restaurant on Saturday, I said to Ryan, stay seated. And me and the other guy, me and the other buddy.
2: Imagine me.
1: Yeah, we stood, you know, next to his chair while he's sitting down, so.
2: Yeah.
1: Shout out to Ryan. That's a great picture. Frank, me, and
2: you put it up online or you just got it?
1: Yeah, it's up there. I think we did put it up there. Yep. All right. Okay.
2: All right, Shekel City on the way. Tyrac play of the day, plus getting you an update on this game. The Pistons in Orlando. We'll get you an update in a moment on that. It is the Odd Couple on a Funky Flashback Friday, Fox Sports Radio.
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9: Hey, you know how the world's kind of in a real scary place right now with the horrible stories we hear about every week? I'm Robert Evans. I'm a journalist, and I cover the international fascist movement. And in 2019, July of that year, I decided to do something a little bit different. Instead of covering horror, I wanted to go look for hope. And I found it in a place you might find kind of unlikely, northeastern Syria. The region I visited is known as Rojava, and when the Western media covers it, they mostly just refer to these people as the Kurds. Since 2013, a loose alliance of revolutionaries over there have been fighting to not just drive back ISIS, but to establish something of a utopia, an egalitarian, feminist, eco-conscious community in a place that...
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21: 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We are

0: a little bit. Still got a lot going on. We got to talk about Terry Rozier and what's happening with him. Plus, of course, the Nuggets lose. What are our reactions to that? We'll give you that as well. Last hour, we'll have Mark Funky Comadina join us as we get ready again for the Lakers and the Rockets matchup happening a little bit later on this evening.
1: See what's going on in Orlando, right?
0: Last I checked, it was a 3-point. What is it now? Oh, 10 now. Whoa.
1: 38-28, Orlando.
0: 28-31, 2 minutes ago, Rob. I took 2 seconds to get some water. My goodness.
1: I don't know what's going on. You know, like I told you before, Cade will show up and be there, but will any of his teammates? And that's my biggest issue with that team.
0: And
1: I don't even know what the numbers are yet. You know what I mean? So,
0: yep, we'll get to that in just a bit. Yeah, it's another something they may have to work, depending on how the series ends this summer.
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3: 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Move over Jason Hart. Oklahoma City's got a new all-time home run leader. Ryan Ward, 61st in his Oklahoma City career.
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4: 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It is game 4-6 in the series. Comets having 1-2. Of the first three, Comets enter today at 14-16. The Express are 13-17. For the Comets, left-hander Cole Irvin on the mound. Now, Irvin's got a 1-4 record, but just a 3.9 ERA. Comets, for whatever rhyme or reason, just struggle to score when he's been in games. Hopefully that'll turn around tonight. Right-hander Trey Schupak on the mound for the Express. Schupak 1-0 and a 5.33 ERA. Our first pitch coming up at 7:05. Here on the On Deck Show, we'll take a look back at last night as it was the Comets able to edge the Express 3-2. We'll continue to hear from the rehabbing Brock Stewart, and then we get you ready for today with the starting lineups. So last night, Comets victorious 3-2. Game was scoreless as both starting pitchers got off to a great start into the bottom of the fourth inning, but then Round Rock rallies for 2 runs and 3 hits to take a 2-0 lead. Comets get on the board in the fifth, a Chucky Robinson infield RBI single. And then in the seventh inning, with the Comets still down 2-1, Jack Suwinski at the plate. There's the 0-1. Swings, and it's a high fly to right center. Celestino is back. Celestino looks up, and it is gone. Jack Suwinski does it again. And his number 7 on the year for Suwinski. And this game is now tied 2-2 in the seventh inning. Still 2-2 in the ninth inning. Tyler Fitzgerald collects his first hit. It was a double leading off the inning. He goes to third on a ground out by Austin Gauthier, then scores in a fielder's choice. Ground ball hit to the left side by Suwinski, and Fitzgerald beats the throw home. Comets went in front 3-2, and then Wyatt Mills closes out with a 1-2-3 ninth inning as the Comets bullpen retire the final 12 batters of the game. And OKC wins it 3-2. 3 runs, 9 hits, 1 error, 7 left on for the Comets, 2 runs, 4 hits, no errors, and 3 left on for the Express. Winning pitcher was Wyatt Mills, retired all 6 he faced between the 8th and 9th, struck out 4. He's 3-1. Round Rock's Robbie Alstrom, the loss drops to 1-1. And the game was completed in 2 hours, 24 minutes in front of 2,511. First time the Comets win a game when tied after 8 innings this year. So the Comets will look to make it 3-4 to begin things here in Round Rock. We'll take a break and come back to hear from the rehabbing Brock Stewart. There's Oklahoma City Comets On Deck, presented by Courtyard by Marriott, Oklahoma City downtown.
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4: Continuing an interview with the rehabbing reliever Brock Stewart, and Brock will talk about the difficult decision he had to make at the end of the regular season last year to either try and pitch in the playoffs, albeit not close to 100%, or eventually undergo shoulder surgery.
9: I mean, on one hand, I'm very happy, you know, to be part of a championship team, to get a World Series ring, you know, that's something I've always dreamt of. And the fact that it came true, that's great. Obviously, I wanted to help out way more. So that's on the other hand, it was bittersweet. I was kind of bitter that I wasn't there helping out. And, you know, especially with maybe some outside expectations, you know, I got traded over at the deadline to help the team, and I didn't really help the team. So, you know, of course you feel like you're letting some people down, letting some fans down, but try not to let that creep into my head too much. But yeah, definitely bittersweet. But man, that World Series ring is pretty cool, and I'm definitely going to cherish that for the rest of my life.
4: Well, I know you told me you got to be part of the ring ceremony this year out there at Dodger Stadium. Just tell us about kind of the coolest moment of that whole day.
9: I think the coolest moment was getting the ring, honestly. Just walking out, hearing your name called. They do the little spiel, a little bio after they said my name over the loudspeakers. And then, yeah, just getting the ring. I mean, and like I said, I didn't help out a ton last year for that championship ring, but I'd like to think I earned it with many, many years of hard work. You know, a lot of people don't see the work that everybody on the team, me included, you know, everybody puts in hard work. And I sucked for a little bit, and I got hurt, and then I sucked again and got hurt, and then I had a lot of time to think about it and many years to think about it, but just grinded, got after it, worked hard, and put myself in a good position back in 2022 to, you know, have success, and did have success with the Twins, and it got me back to the LA Dodgers. And I'd like to think all that hard work kind of was the reason why I put myself in a position to potentially win a World Series ring, and the fact that it happened is pretty, pretty cool.
4: Brock Stewart with us here today. Brock, you mentioned coming back to the Dodgers, dealt from the Twins last year at that deadline on a crazy day there for the Twins with a lot of trades. But you come back to the Dodgers. Of course, it had been a few years, so of course there are going to be some familiar faces, but a lot of new stuff too, I guess. How much was old hat, and how much was getting used to new stuff?
9: Honestly, it was pretty easy. Yeah. Pretty easy transition. The coaching staff is pretty much the same. So on that regard, I was, especially the pitching staff, it's pretty much the exact same. So in that regard, it was a very smooth transition.
4: That's Brock Stewart. When we come back, we'll have tonight's starting lineups. It is Oklahoma City Comets Baseball, presented by Courtyard by Marriott, Oklahoma City downtown.
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